Just do your best. What you hear is not a test. We're only here to make you. We're only here to make you.

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Life is simple.

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0: sunny. 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

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She sips the Coca-Cola. She can't tell the difference yet. Dance Lieta.

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Sweat dripping. Flashing lights. The real luxury is here.